0: Sometimes you connect with old friends on the weekend on Retro Pop Reunion from the video music era. John Mellencamp, whatever happened to Jack and Diane?
1: Well, nothing happened to them. You know, I just made them up. When people ask me whatever, you know, like what you just asked me, whatever happened to them, I thought, well, I don't know. You know, I wrote that song in 1981, and that was it.

0: 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This is the Retro Pop Reunion.
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19: We play songs about life. When you hear them, it all comes back. That escapade, where you were, what you were doing.
20: I was down in Florida, actually. I just moved down to Tampa, Florida from St. Louis.
19: Cool.
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doing the biggest hits of the video music era. It is Retro Pop Reunion Weekends with Joe Cortez. I have a question. Have you ever had a one-night love affair? You don't have to answer. Just listen up. About one-third of one-night love affairs turn into long relationships, which is great to find somebody you're happy with. How you get there is your business. And the song that matches, Life's Too Short. Be happy with someone when you're talking in your sleep.

0: On Instagram, RetroPopReunion.com, this is Joe Cortez. Take our quiz this weekend. How do you do with this music?
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flipping the season, first weekend of fall on Retro Pop Reunion. We are falling through the 80s with songs from In the Moment, Fall of 83, Huey Lewis in the News. A song that may be stuck in your brain.

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0: 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Backstreet Boys New Year's Weekend. Want to go? 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

0: This weekend, we've been falling through the 80s. You know what it is? That song just throws you right back on this week's Retro Pop Reunion.
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0: 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This is Joe Cortez. I got you next weekend. 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
1: 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No one's has. Your future is whatever you make it. 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
0: We're talking Coach, Kate Spade, Michael Kors. 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

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We go drink drinks and take shots until we fall out like the roof on fire. 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

0: That's what I feel I deserve. Yeah, 'cause I'm so freaking fabulous.
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0: 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It is Rich and Dina, the My Morning Show. Happy Monday morning, 28th day of September. Patchy, dense fog this morning, pretty much like for an hour or two, like 8 o'clock-ish. Otherwise, partly sunny today, 66 clouds and 56 tonight. Tomorrow, showers, mainly after 1 with a high of 66 and breezy. It was a decent weekend weather-wise.
1: Mm-hmm.
0: Yesterday was pretty nice.
1: Yeah, it was a nice weekend.
0: I got kind of warm. I wore sweatpants and I was leaving the house for the day.
1: Yeah.
0: But I was just going to my son's and stuff. And I had to go back in and change it. I was like, this is hot out here. It was warm yesterday.
1: Did you pedal your bike over there?
0: No.
1: No? You drove?
0: I did drive.
1: What is now after you've done the ride, you don't want to ride your bike anymore?
0: Well, I had a little friend who wanted to come with, and she doesn't go on the bike, so.
1: Your dog?
0: Yeah.
1: She doesn't go on the bike?
0: She doesn't go on the bike, no.
1: Why?
0: No, that's not for her. So, no.
1: You don't put her in the bag?
0: No.
1: Why?
0: Because she's scared of everything as it is. She doesn't need to be terrified of other things. Right, so we just drove.
1: She would love the bike eventually, I bet.
0: Yeah, no.
1: In her little bag. That is the cutest little thing. Hey, you know what? I sent you something this weekend. You could put her in that little sweatshirt and have her pop her head out while you're cruising on the bike. She would love that.
0: Yeah, no.
1: No?
0: Yeah, no. That's okay. All right. Anyway, welcome to another winning purses. Pick your purse is back. Week number two. We'll play twice this morning, 7:45 and 8:45. And then this afternoon with Sarah at 12:45. Three chances to pick your purse. And you can go there right now and check out the purse gallery. Figure out which one you want, and we'll announce the first name this morning of the week at 7:45. If you're not registered, text the word PURSE to 218-786-9957 or just head to the website. It's got the details on there as well. So that's coming up. We got some Mall of America fun stuff to do, so we'll give some of that away this morning and whatever else we come up with on this Monday morning.
1: Oh, we'll come up with some.
0: Dina's whack question of the day coming up in just a couple of minutes right now. Ed Sheeran, this is Shivers on My 95.7, today's best music. We'll be right back.

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0: 95.7, today's best music somber. My body isn't ready. It is Rich and Dina. Good morning. My morning show this Monday morning. Some patchy, dense fog a little later on this morning. Otherwise, partly sunny and 66, 56 tonight. Showers tomorrow, mainly in the afternoon, breezy, and 66 for Tuesday.
1: It is 49 at the airport, 44 in Superior, and 54 downtown.
0: All right, time for Dina's whack question of the day. So we ask you your opinion on something. Usually it's some kind of whack, and I'm sure today is as well.
1: Oh, that's so lovely of you. You're just
0: so sweet.
1: Why
0: would we change tradition, right?
1: Right. Why would we?
0: Right.
1: If someone handed you $100.
0: $100.
1: And told you that you had to spend it today.
0: That's hard. I mean, you can stop at the gas station and spend $100 right now. So right. You're acting like this is a difficult situation. It's not hard. $100. Had to spend it today.
1: Not done.
0: You
1: rude.
0: Have to spend it
1: rude.
0: Today.
1: Rude. What would you buy?
0: See, I would rather just say someone hands you $1 million. That's
1: no.
0: a little harder to spend.
1: No.
0: $100, you can stop and get gas in a candy
1: The whole
0: bar.
1: Point is they're telling you, there's $100 and they want you to spend it on yourself.
0: On yourself? No.
1: Well, you can spend it on anybody you want, but.
0: I'd spend mine on you, of course.
1: You would not spend your $100 on me. That is such a lie.
0: I'd buy you a
1: so
0: nice,
1: many
0: I'd buy
1: lies
0: you a nice
1: happening
0: cake.
1: In the studio. What's something you could benefit from too?
0: Well, sure. I don't know. I mean, I'd stop and get gas and...
1: That's what you'd do with it?
0: I mean, probably.
1: Oh, boy. How about if I were to ask you 2 weeks ago, what would you spend that $100 on?
0: 2 weeks ago?
1: Yeah, before your ride.
0: Before my ride? What do you mean?
1: Raffle tickets. See, I would probably buy some of my raffle tickets for my fundraiser.
0: Okay.
1: Give myself a chance to, $100 right there.
0: I'd
1: boom.
0: Probably buy another battery for my e-bike.
1: There you go. See, look it. See, you
0: I'm just kidding because I ran out of battery juice on day one.
1: Right.
0: So, yeah.
1: So.
0: It wasn't fun.
1: Or else I'd take a friend out for lunch for sure. That'd be fun.
0: Well, you better be nicer because you're not going to have people to go to Applebee's with. We'll discuss this before.
1: I have people to go to Applebee's with.
0: All right, Facebook question of the day. Dina hands you $100. What are you going to do with it?
1: Yeah, what are you going to do?
0: And I think that just to make this more fun of a question, you should just start handing people $100 when they come in today.
1: Okay.
0: Like any of our guests that roll in, here's a hundo. Here's a hundo.
1: Oh, boy.
0: What are you going to spend it on?
1: Oh, Mike said he'd give it to somebody who needs it more than he does. There you go. I agree.
0: He's a lot nicer than you.
1: I would do the same thing. I mean, I would share it with a friend. Go to lunch.
0: Share with a friend. That's not who needs it more than you. Maybe your friend has more money than you. You don't
1: know. Maybe. I don't care.
0: But that's not the point.
1: I get hung up on money, I guess.
0: Yeah, you do. The point is.
1: No, I really don't. I am not
0: the person who gets Mike is doing something nice with his money, and you're saying I'd give it to a friend. That's not the same. That's not the same, Dina. He's going to give it to somebody poor. Somebody that doesn't have anything.
1: I could do that, too. I wouldn't mind doing that, either. I really wouldn't. I'd give him, okay, if I had a sweatshirt, here you go. You need my sweatshirt. You can have it.
0: All right, you got a sweatshirt on right now. Go ahead. Oh, it's on
1: well,
0: the street
1: I don't have another shirt
0: head
1: right
0: on
1: now.
0: The street here.
1: I have to go see if I'd have a jacket out there because I would get in trouble. I don't think anybody would like me to walk around like that.
0: All right, anyway, you could chime in this morning. Facebook.com/my957. We're about an hour and a half away from our first drawing for Pick Your Purse of the Week. 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Tons of great purses on there. And if you want to see what some of the purses look like, watch a little video on there that Jesse put. It's kind of funny.
1: It is good.
0: She's like modeling them and stuff. The whole thing,
1: babies. Just, those are her babies.
0: It just makes me laugh when I see them. Because she's like, look at this one.
1: And I know.
0: She really got into making the video. It's pretty funny. So anyway, if you want to see what some of them look like, you can see Jesse's little video on the Facebook page. 6:16. Quick break. We're back with a news update from Northern News Now. That is next here on My95.7. Good morning.
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11: From Northern News Now, I'm Natalie Heppner. Family and friends took to the streets this weekend to honor Sheila St. Clair, Peter Martin, and other missing Indigenous people in the Northland. Saturday's march was hosted alongside the Mending the Sacred Hoop Tribal Coalition, an organization that provides resources and shelter support for Indigenous victims of domestic violence. Before stepping out, loved ones made signs, shared a meal, and heard from impacted families, uniting their voices in a shared plea to bring their relatives home. Organizers remind the public that even the smallest tip could break a case open. The reward for information in Sheila St. Clair's disappearance currently sits at $18,000. Turning to state politics, Minnesota Attorney General Keith Ellison stopped in Duluth Saturday to hear voters' concerns on the cost of living. During the forum, attendees raised questions on mail-in voting, trans rights, and affordability, with Ellison pledging to keep fighting deceptive business practices. His Republican challenger, Ron Schutz, counters that an attorney general cannot lower consumer prices. Schutz argues Minnesotans are far more concerned about fraud, promising to crack down on enforcement, where he claims Ellison has fallen short. And for more news, you can head to our website. It's northernnewsnow.com. 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
12: Mostly cloudy skies are expected across the Northland today, with high temperatures rising well into the 60s, with even some low to mid 70s across northwestern Wisconsin. It will be mostly cloudy today, and there will be the chance for some showers and rain across Coochooching and northwestern Itasca counties. The better chance of rain will be tomorrow, as highs rise into the 60s for Tuesday. With more news now, I'm meteorologist Brendan Pham for My 95.7.
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0: My 95.7, today's best music, Adele, Someone Like You. It's Rich and Dina. Good morning. Happy Monday morning. Dina's whack question today, Bruce, was about if she handed you $100, what would you spend it on? And my favorite answer so far is to see if it would, check with Rich and see if it's enough to delete Brass Monkey.
1: It's not.
0: No.
2: Oh, hang on a second.
1: Because here's the problem is that I also have a copy of Brass Monkey, and that $100 is not going to be enough for me to delete it.
0: Yeah.
2: Where is that comment?
0: It's on the Facebook page. That's where we encourage
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0: chime in. We encourage people to chime in on the Facebook page.
2: Yes, yeah. Len, I'm with you. Would that be enough to delete
0: no,
2: it?
0: No, it wouldn't.
2: Why?
1: No way.
2: I'm with Len.
0: $1,000, I'll delete it.
2: $1,000.
1: I would need the $1,000 all in cash, non-sequential bills.
2: Oh.
0: Yeah, $1,000. We'll get rid of Brass Monkey.
2: But okay.
0: Until then, it lives on. And now that we've talked about it, we would have to dig that thing out.
2: No, so. We've already dug it out this month, I think, once.
0: All right, let's do this for now.
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0: How about those 3-0 Vikings?
1: 3-0, 23-16 win over the Buccaneers yesterday. Coming. Despite Kyler Murray's best efforts, the Vikings go to 3-0.
0: That was really bad play calling.
1: He was awful.
0: But it was really bad play calling. They put him in third and long every play because let's run on first and second.
1: Couldn't run the ball.
0: Yeah, we'll just keep trying, though. Yeah. It'll happen eventually.
1: Well, he also couldn't throw it. That was the problem. Miles Price, a long punt return, the first punt return touchdown for the Vikings in a decade. As they go to 3-0, they'll return home to face Miami. Guaranteed windy at U.S. Bank Stadium on Sunday.
0: That's when they lose. Nothing like that.
1: The Dolphins are
0: any
1: terrible.
0: Team can beat any team.
1: Do not worry about this. The Dolphins are awful.
2: Oof.
1: They're worse than the Buccaneers, who are terrible.
2: You can't be confident like that walking into a game.
1: And also, Baker Mayfield, dislocated thumb. That's not great.
0: No.
1: UMV falls to Minnesota State Moorhead Saturday in overtime, 23-20. Bulldogs are 3-2. Gophers is a 12-point, underdog. 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Nice wins for both of them. UMD women kick off their season with a 2-game sweep of Mercyhurst, 2-zip and 4-zip.
0: I'm a little concerned about those Minnesota Lynx, too. They're on an elimination game now already because it's just a 3-game series.
1: Three, yeah, and they didn't look good yesterday.
0: They lost by 20 or something. It was not pretty.
1: Not great decisions being made all over the floor, offensively and, frankly, defensively as well. It was not good.
0: So now it's a must-win on Tuesday. They're done. Get that number one seed. You go and do all that, and they're done.
1: The thing is, I like looking at it, I tend to think they might have peaked a little too early.
0: Yeah, maybe.
1: Because they have not been playing well for – they had a long break in there for the World Cup, but
0: after the break, pretty much.
1: Even before the break, they weren't playing well. It's been about a month and a half. They have not been playing great basketball.
0: It is not good for the number one seed Lynx.
1: No, not good at all.
0: We got an elimination game already, so we'll see what happens Tuesday night. But all right, Bruce, thank you. 6:32, we're back in a couple hands.
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0: 95.7, today's best music, Dexter and Moonrock's Freaking Out. It is Rich and Dina. Good morning. It's Apache Dense Fog this morning. Kind of rolling in here in like an hour or so. Otherwise, partly sunny and a high right around 66. Weather details coming up. With the Northlands weather, we get wind, freezing rain, ice, snow, sleet, hail. We get it all. How is your roof held up? Well, 90% of storm-related damage cannot be seen from the ground. 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All right, let's run through this day in history and some birthdays for the 28th day of September, 2026. September 28th, 484 years ago, 1542. Portuguese navigator for the Spanish crown. His name was Juan Rodriguez Cabello. Discovered California when he sailed into present-day San Diego Bay.
1: 98 years ago, in 1928, Alexander Fleming discovered penicillin.
0: 58 years ago, 1968, Hey Jude by the Beatles hit number one on the pop singles chart. It stayed there for 9 weeks.
1: 14 years ago, in 2012, Pitch Perfect released, prompting young girls everywhere to love that Cups song. Remember that? When they were Do the Cups? That became really popular during that time.
0: Yeah, it was a quality movie.
1: I know you love that.
0: It was a good show. All right, birthdays for today. She's kind of having a moment. She's back. Hillary Duff did a tour this summer, and it was selling out all over the place. So Hillary Duff was Kelsey on TV Land's Younger. Of course, Lizzie McGuire. Hillary Duff is 39 today. Jay-Z, rapper, is 49. Bam Margera, skateboarder turned jackpot guy, turned Viva La Bam star. Bam is 47. Naomi Watts was Four's mother in the Divergent movies, 58 years old today. And Jeffrey Jones, Dean Rooney on Ferris Bueller's Day Off.
1: Oh,
0: also
1: yeah.
0: Also in Beetlejuice, is 80 years old. If it's your birthday today, happy birthday from all of us here.
1: Happy birthday.
0: WTVX, it's 12 minutes now in front of 7 o'clock.
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0: 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Coming up in about 50 minutes, we'll draw the first name of the week for Pick Your Purse. 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But you only hear your name if you registered, because we don't just pull names out of the phone book.
1: And you only hear your name if you listen.
0: Phone book? Is there a phone book anymore? Do they make them?
1: Online.
0: What do you mean online?
1: No, there's no phone book. I don't think there is.
0: As soon as like 5 years ago, I remember getting one still. I'm like, what is this? And I literally carried it from the mailbox to the recycle bin. I didn't even make it in the house. It just went right in the recycle bin outside. So I haven't used one in years, but I wonder do they still make them anywhere?
1: I don't know if they do. That's a good Google thing. Hey, you know that box in front of you? You should check it out.
0: A box in front of me?
1: Yeah.
0: Are you the box in front of me?
1: No. Look to the right.
0: Oh, okay. Your chance to pick your purse coming up in less than 40 or 50 minutes or so. We'll draw a name and then we'll see what happens. And we'll play again at 8:45 and then Sarah will have a chance at 12:45. Pick your purse exclusively here on My 95.7. Her follow-up.
1: Get over there and register.
0: Shoes in Texas. It's Ella Langley's Be Her. It's My 95.7. Good morning. She

0: 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I just might. 7:03, it's Rich and Dina's Apache. Dense fog this morning, otherwise partly sunny and 66. Weather details coming up. Plus, your chance to win tickets to Moose Mountain Golf at the Mall of America. Plus, some Nickelodeon Universe passes that will get you unlimited rides for the whole day, any day you choose to go between now and next July, I believe.
1: That's nice.
0: So you got some time to use them.
1: Break up the winter.
0: Yeah, something to do on the inside. So we'll give those away coming up. Plus, of course, pick your purse, as we mentioned, just around the corner, about, 45 minutes away or so, 40 minutes away. Whatever it is. There is one place on Earth that I think they don't use signals at all. It's South Florida. If you go to the southernmost part of Florida, like Miami, that area, they don't use signals at all. They just weave in and out of traffic, and they don't use any blinkers. It drives me crazy.
1: That would drive me insane. I can't stand that when people turn and they don't have their blinker on, because it can cause an accident.
0: It's fine in Orlando and stuff. Everybody's fine. But for some reason, South Florida, they just don't use blinkers. Internet poll asked, what's your opinion on turn signals? Should they always be used? Most people, 87%, said they should always be used. 10% said they always use them, except when your intentions are clear, like you're in a turn lane. I'm all right. If you're in a turn lane,
1: right,
0: we know you're turning.
1: You're gonna turn.
0: I use mine anyway, but I don't care if you do. Like,
1: it
0: doesn't
1: bother
0: me.
1: I get it. I agree. 1%
0: said use them whenever you feel like it.
1: No, absolutely not.
0: 1% said they really aren't needed in general. And less than 1% says I hate them. I think they're stupid. In the comments below, someone said the fact that it's even a question is insane to me. Someone else says, as a runner and cyclist, please always use them. I know you think it's obvious where you're going, but it's not. So,
1: well, that's just it. You don't know if somebody's going to make a turn.
0: Yeah, you should.
1: And if they drive like a maniac, they
0: like
1: could
0: you.
1: Just no, not at all. Oh. They just could whip in the lane and turn, and you're not going to have any idea what they're doing.
0: I got a quick question.
1: No, not answering it because you're laughing at me right now.
0: Which one of us has seen the other one be pulled over by the officers of Minnesota?
1: Don't laugh. You speed.
0: Oh my goodness.
1: Your day is coming. You speed.
0: That's your rebuttal.
1: The answer is that
0: I seen Dina pulled over on Central Entrance once.
1: Oh, you're so
0: on the way
1: mean.
0: Back from a gig.
1: So mean. And then who's calling me the whole time while I'm sitting there? I'm like, stop calling me. I'm not going to answer your phone call.
0: I wanted to be part of the stop.
1: No.
0: I wanted to talk to the officer, see if he could throw the book at
1: you.
0: No. He didn't answer the phone, though. I had to wait.
1: No, absolutely not. And then I'm like, what do you want? He's calling me back. I said, I can't talk to you right now. It's not
0: funny. I wanted
1: funny.
0: To be part of the conversation.
1: Ugh.
0: What a fun day. 7:06. We'll give you a chance to win those Nick passes, Nickelodeon passes, and the mini golf passes coming up in a few minutes. Louis Capaldi first. Wish you the best. 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

0: 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Marshmallow in Portugal, the man. Phoenix 713. It's Rich and Dina. Good morning. Last night was the VMAs. Madonna opened it up, started with the performance of Bring Your Love with Sabrina Carpenter, transitioned into a dance of Teary with Charlie XCX. When she busted out of the bathroom stall smoking a cigarette, I guess she's determined to make smoking great again.
1: Oh, boy.
0: There's cameos by Somber. Seth Rogen was clad head to toe in leather and puffing on a joint.
1: Oh, my.
0: Anyway, she kind of fell apart. Madonna, as they say, towards the, she looks kind of different at the end of the show. But she won the night. She had a really good night.
1: Madonna did?
0: Madonna had a really good night. She was nominated with 13 nominations. She won almost 7 of them, including Artist of the Year.
1: Oh, wow.
0: Neither one of us had that on our bingo card when we picked our winners.
1: What were our options again? Did it say?
0: No.
1: Oh.
0: We didn't pick Madonna,
1: No,
0: though,
1: we didn't.
0: So
1: no,
0: I
1: we
0: know
1: didn't.
0: That.
1: No, we didn't.
0: Taylor Swift spent most of her Video of the Year acceptance speech because she won Video of the Year for The Fate of Ophelia.
1: I don't think we picked that either.
0: Talking about Dolly. I don't know. I think we might have picked a Taylor in there. Taylor's not a surprise. They didn't get her to show up because she doesn't usually show up to these things. But they awarded her the inaugural Artist Director Award. Kind of seems like it's an award that was invented just to get Taylor to show up because who are they going to give it to next year? There's not a lot of artist directors like she is. Mm-hmm. So I don't know. Anyway, Kacey Musgraves paid tribute to Dolly Parton with a rendition of I Will Always Love You.
1: Aww.
0: The tribute to George Michael featured performances by Somber, Teddy Swims, Ray, and Adam Lambert.
1: Okay.
0: Anyway, in the end, Video of the Year went to The Fate of Ophelia. Song of the Year went to BTS's Swim. Artist of the Year was Madonna's Madonna. Best New Artist, Sienna Spiro. And I don't think we picked
1: no,
0: her either.
1: Oh, no, we didn't.
0: Best Collaboration, Bring Your Love with Madonna and Sabrina. Confessions 2 was the best album. That's a Madonna album. Song of the Summer, Hate That I Made You Love Me by Ariana Grande.
1: I think we both failed.
0: Yeah, I don't think we did well in this at all. Best Pop Dream, Best Hip Hop Safe with Cardi B.
1: Nope, I don't think we
0: best
1: did that.
0: Best R&B, we didn't pick these categories. Best R&B, I Just Might by Bruno. Best Alternative, The Cure by Olivia Rodrigo. Best K-Pop, Swim by BTS. And the list kind of goes up. Best Country Song, not surprisingly, Choosing Texas. Ella Langley won that one. Best Direction, Opalite by Taylor Swift. So, anyway, those are the big awards. That's what happened last night, in case you missed it, like the rest of us did.
1: We failed.
0: Video Music Awards. All right, we got some tickets here. We got 2 passes to Moose Mountain Adventure Golf at the Mall of America. While you're there, you can go on some rides because we got 2 Nick Universe Unlimited rides for the day passes. They're little armbands you put on, and you get to go on as many rides as you want all day long at the Mall of America. Good till next July, but you got to pick out or figure out the name of this movie. I'm going to play a clip from a movie that came out in 2015. If you know what movie it is, and you're the first person through at 218-786-9957, you pick up the goods from the Mall of America.
2: I have to say, I really admire how you guys are so in the moment and just enjoying doing and making things. It's inspiring.
3: Thanks, Joshy.
2: People our age are so success and results oriented. They've forgotten about process.
3: Josh, are you success oriented?
4: Totally.
0: No. All right. What movie is that? I haven't seen this movie. You can tell who the main voice is, right? You recognize
1: I feel like I know the main voice.
0: You should know the main voice. It's Ben Stiller.
1: Yeah.
0: That's Ben Stiller.
1: Yep.
0: All right. Movie from 2015. What is it? What's the name of that movie? 218-786-9957. One more listen.
2: I have to say, I really admire how you guys are so in the moment and just enjoying doing and making things. It's inspiring.
3: Thanks, Joshy.
2: People our age are so success and results oriented. They've forgotten about process.
3: Josh, are you success oriented?
4: Totally.
0: No. All right. 2 tickets to Nick Universe and 2 tickets to Moose Mountain Golf, both at the Mall of America. So you can spend the day there. 218-786-9957. First person to correctly identify that movie will be the winner. All right. We'll get that winner here in just a moment. Keep calling. We will head to break real quick. We're back in just a couple. Hang on.
4: All right. Joining us this morning is Bruce from AirServe. Good morning, sir.
5: Hey, good morning, Rich. How's it going today?
4: Good. Yourself?
5: Hanging in there. Fall is officially here.
4: I'm sure you guys are getting busier and busier, too, as we were just kind of talking off there a little bit about how many times your furnace starts in a year. And it's a lot. You probably don't realize it, right?
5: Yeah. You know, a properly sized furnace starts and stops 3,000 to 4,000 times a year. An improperly sized furnace can start and stop up to 8,000 times a year, you know, and you something to kind of correlate that with you, you know, on an average daily basis or over a year, how many times do you start and stop your automobile, you know, other than when it starts and stops at a stop sign? A lot of vehicles do that, no stop light or stop sign. 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
5: 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Taylor or Julianne would be more than happy to take your call.
0: All right. Thank you, Bruce. It is 719. Let's run to the phone. Let's see we lost him. 218-786-9957. We're trying to figure out what the name of this movie is. We told you the actor, one of the main actors in it, is Ben Stiller. And we told you it was 2015, but you got to figure out the name of the movie, and our phones are going
1: I think goofy, something, so. Somebody knew, and they hung up.
0: They call us back. 218-786-9957. What movie came out? Two tickets to Nickelodeon Universe and two tickets to Moose Mountain Adventure Golf at the Mall of America. 719. We'll keep going.
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1: Totally.
0: No. All right. Our winner we got off the air here was Amanda Maitland from Duluth. Amanda just picked herself up a couple of Mall of America ride passes and for the Nickelodeon Universe there and a couple of tickets to the golf as well, mini golf.
1: So, very nice.
0: Very nice. Phones are lit up. Now, everybody seems to know now. But by the way, the answer to the question was While We're Young with Ben Stiller.
1: I did not see that 2015.
0: Movie. 2015. All right. 720. We got more of those passes to give away in coming days here. And pick your purse in less than a half hour here on My 95.7.
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8: From Northern News Now, I'm Natalie Heppner. Family and friends took to the streets this weekend to honor Sheila St. Clair, Peter Martin, and other missing Indigenous people in the Northland. Saturday's march was hosted alongside the Mending the Sacred Hoop Tribal Coalition, an organization that provides resources and shelter support for Indigenous victims of domestic violence. Before stepping out, loved ones made signs, shared a meal, and heard from impacted families, uniting their voices in a shared plea to bring their relatives home. Organizers remind the public that even the smallest tip could break a case open. The reward for information in Sheila St. Clair's disappearance currently sits at $18,000. Turning to state politics, Minnesota Attorney General Keith Ellison stopped in Duluth Saturday to hear voters' concerns on the cost of living. During the forum, attendees raised questions on mail-in voting, trans rights, and affordability, with Ellison pledging to keep fighting deceptive business practices. His Republican challenger, Ron Schutz, counters that an attorney general cannot lower consumer prices. Schutz argues Minnesotans are far more concerned about fraud, promising to crack down on enforcement, where he claims Ellison has fallen short. And for more news, you can head to our website. It's northernnewsnow.com. I'm Natalie Heppner for My95.7.
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2: Vikings are 3-0, knocked off Tampa Bay yesterday. 23-16, the final down in Florida. Kyler Murray was not effective, but he did throw a touchdown pass to Jordan Addison. Miles Price, a punt return, and the Vikings defense is really, really, really good.
0: They are.
2: It's going to need to be, because this offense is not. 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
0: He's just trying to jinx us, and don't buy it.
2: Jinxes aren't real.
0: He's trying to jinx us.
2: Jinxes aren't real. Minnesota State Moorhead knocked off UMB in overtime Saturday 23-20. Quality road wins to open Big Ten play for the Gophers and Badgers as big underdogs on the road. The Gophers win at Washington 27-24. Wisconsin comes back from 17-0 down to win at number 13 Penn State 24-20. Bulldog women's hockey team 2-0 and 4-0 wins over Mercyhurst to kick their season off. Minnesota Lynx on the brink of elimination. They fall to New York 91-75 at Target Center yesterday. Game 2, best of 3 back in New York tomorrow. And the Brewers finish off a 103-win season yesterday by sweeping the Cardinals. They're off till Saturday to open the division series.
0: And the Twins are done.
2: Yeah, their last act of the year was to knock the Rangers out of the playoffs yesterday at Target Field.
0: That was nice of them.
2: Yeah, you know.
0: Who got in because they
2: Houston.
0: Didn't?
2: Well, Houston actually would have gotten in anyway because they won. They were winning in. Oh. But the Rangers, if they had won and Houston had lost, the Rangers would have gotten in.
0: All right.
2: So instead, it's Houston.
0: All right. Well, here
2: playoffs,
0: we go. Baseball playoffs.
2: Playoffs start tomorrow.
0: Here we go. 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

0: My 95.7, today's best music, Pitbull International. I've got a chance to see Pitbull and Lil Jon on the final tour stop of this their tour. I think they're heading overseas here soon, but of the U.S. parts anyway, down at the new Mystic Lake Amphitheater. It was packed. It was sold out, and it was it was fun. The energy in the place was so electric.
1: Well, like, he brings it.
0: The show is, but just the crowd was, too. Mm-hmm. Everybody was just up and moving. No one's sitting down except for this guy in front of us. There was this guy there. They brought their young son who was, I don't know, maybe 6-7 years old or something. And so it was the mom, the dad, and the kid. And the dad and the kid just sat the whole concert, and the mom was like moving a little bit. I feel like maybe they should have reconsidered about bringing the kid, and maybe mom should have went with some friends because it didn't look like dad or the kid were having fun. It was nice for me because the guy was 100 feet tall and he was right in front of me. So it was cool that he was sitting down. However, I kind of felt bad because it just didn't look like one. The kid was sleeping. He had headphones or, earmuff things on to not block the sound out, you know?
1: That was a big expense for not wanting to be there,
0: But otherwise, it was an electric crowd, and it was a really cool show. And that Mystic Lake Amphitheater, it's just, I think, my third show I've been down there, and it is my favorite facility to see a concert in now. It's really cool. I'm looking forward to next year. They had so many shows this year. I think the last one is today or tomorrow for the season.
1: It's getting cold.
0: They start up. We already got tickets for a show next year, though, so in the new season. So
1: there you go.
0: Hopefully, they'll have a ton of shows again, because... It's a great facility and a fun place to watch a show. So anyway, some patchy dense fog supposed to roll in, but we got sunshine here with sparkles.
1: We do.
0: In the
1: sparkles
0: studio
1: are
0: here.
1: Rocking the studio.
0: 66 today, 56 tonight, and then 66 and breezy with some showers tomorrow. You don't need another motivational speech. 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
0: All right, it's time to play Pick Your Purse, the first name drawn in week number two. This is, it's been fun so far. We've given away a bunch of purses. 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And the name is Molly Bell from Superior. 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
1: That's right. Move on to 8:45 then.
0: Yeah. And 12:45 again today. 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
1: Good luck, Molly.
0: Good luck. It's 7:49. We're back in a couple. Hang on.
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Hey, 7:56. We are just a couple of minutes away from Time's Up for Molly. So we'll see what happens here. But name number one this morning for Pick Your Purse. Couple minutes left. 8:45, your next chance to play and win. It's 3 Days Grace now. It's my 95.7. Good morning.

0: It is, Rich, and you know, lots of sunshine right now, but partly sunny eventually here. Maybe a little fog rolling in this morning. That's what they said anyway. 66 for a high today, 56 tonight, then breezy showers tomorrow, mainly in the afternoon, and 66. We just heard from Amos, one of our biggest fans, Amos of Superior, celebrating his 49th birthday today.
1: So happy birthday to Amos
0: this morning. All right, it is 3 minutes after 8 coming up this weekend. It's here. We've been talking about it for months. It is the annual Alzheimer's Walk down in Canal Park at the Deck, and we walk along the Lake Walk this Saturday, raising funds, and Jenna joins us in studio again this morning. Good morning, Jenna.
2: Good morning. Thanks for having me.
0: Absolutely. All right, so let's talk about the walk. It's this Saturday, and it's not too late. Someone could join the walk right now, right?
2: Absolutely. You can still hop on our website at alz.org/walk and put in the Twin Ports zip code and find the walk and sign up.
0: All right, and that is happening on Saturday. It gets underway at what time?
2: We start registration at 9, and the ceremony will start around 10.
0: All right, and then after that, it's the walk, and it's a great day. I mean, it's upbeat, even though we're celebrating or we're raising funds for a terrible disease.
2: Yeah, well, and what I love about the walk is it brings together people, so you don't feel alone in this disease and this journey. And so I think if you're being impacted or if you have been impacted by this disease, come out and join us and really learn from other people and hear their stories as well. It's a great time to get together.
0: All right, and if you can't walk or don't want to walk, you are still looking for volunteers, right?
2: We do. We do have some spots open for our volunteers, which you can also find on our website at alz.org/walk on our Twin Ports walk page. You can find the volunteer link and sign up, and we'd love to see you there.
0: All right. And so the walk happens this Saturday, but however, the fundraising goes on through the rest of the year, right?
2: We do. We fundraise through the end of the year, and then we also have incentives that people who are fundraising and raise certain amounts of dollars, and incentives will go through October, but we'll fundraise throughout the end of the year. So,
0: all right. So speaking of that fundraising, you got another event coming up.
2: We do. Coming up at the Other Place Bar and Grill, we have some purse bingo happening on Saturday, October 10th at 1 o'clock. It's one of the biggest fundraisers that our Benedictine Living team does, and it is so fun. Get there early because tables fill up fast.
0: All right. Mm-hmm. So that is October 10th.
2: Yes, all October 10th, one day after. And just want to give a huge shout out to our sponsors this year as well, including you all here at 95.7 and Midwest Communications, but also Retire Agile, Benedictine Living Community, Diamond Willow, Keystone Bluffs, Maurice's, Aspirus, St. Luke's, Monarch Healthcare Management, Novak Law Group, Sather's JS Realty, and of course our nationwide sponsor, Edward Jones, who's been with us since 2016.
0: Yeah, I feel like they've been around quite a while.
2: Their employees do great things for the association and the walk, so we're very grateful for them.
0: All right, the walk happening this Saturday. Dina will be out there and doing the walk and that kind of stuff. Awesome. So I guess we'll see you there then.
2: Yep, yes. You'll see me there.
0: All right, Jenna, thank you.
2: Thank you.
0: All right, it is 8:06. It's Josh 685 and Jason Derulo. It's my 95.7. Good morning.

0: My 95.7 with Stella Lefty, Boston, 11 minutes after 8 o'clock. It's Rich and Dina. Good morning. It's to be long on this Monday morning. Sunny right now, anyway, here in downtown Duluth. New York Times polled a bunch of TV critics and showrunners to create a list of the 100 best TV shows of the 21st century. To be eligible, the show must have premiered in January of 2000 or later.
1: All right. Okay.
0: Here's what they came up with. We'll go over the top 10 anyway. Breaking Bad, number one.
1: That was a big show.
0: The Wire, Mad Men, Succession, Fleabag, Game of Thrones, Veep, 30 Rock, Curb Your Enthusiasm, and Atlanta. The U.S. version of The Office is number 11, followed by Arrested Development, Girls, Friday Night Lights, and 6 Feet Under.
1: Curb Your Enthusiasm is pretty funny.
0: So there they are, the best the shows according to them anyway. I have seen very few of those, to be honest. In Game of Thrones, of course, The Office, but
1: I think I other ones, mine so. Was Curb Your Enthusiasm. What was the first one?
0: Breaking Bad.
1: Yeah, I've seen bits and pieces of that. My son loved that show.
0: Well, there's the list. I don't know. Best TV shows of the 21st century.

0: 5-7.
1: All right, good morning, guys. I want to get your opinion on something. My cousin's getting married, and she has a strict rule for her wedding. No one can bring a plus one unless they're married to the person. She wants a small wedding, and to keep the list guest list down, this is what she's doing. I've been with my boyfriend for over a year, and we've lived together for 3 months. She won't make an exception for him. I called her. She said if he proposes, I can bring plus one. I told her I won't be attending the wedding. She didn't really seem to care when I told her I wasn't going to go, but now my parents are mad at me. My parents said it's a small family wedding and I should go and that my boyfriend shouldn't feel offended. My boyfriend isn't offended. I am. Why should I have to go alone? How am I wrong for not going to my cousin's wedding? I think everything that happened is right. Like, she has a choice to make that if she can pick who wants to come to our wedding.
0: And she has a choice to not go.
1: And you have a choice to not go. I don't think you're wrong at all. I think if you don't want to go, don't go. It's all good. I don't think she has to change the rules for you if that's her rule for the wedding.
0: It doesn't seem like she's offended that you're not going.
1: Yeah.
0: And they want a small wedding anyways.
1: Even if she's offended, it's not your problem. Like, you made your decision not to go based on her decision to not allow you to bring your significant other. I'm with you on it. I think he probably
0: doesn't mind the whole situation.
1: Well, she said he doesn't. He's not offended that she is.
0: I know my husband wouldn't mind. He wouldn't want to go to a wedding if he didn't have to.
1: I don't think you're the jerk. I think it's fine. You can chime in if you disagree or agree at facebook.com/my957. That's our Dear Rich and Dina letter this morning. But I think it's all okay.
0: Yeah. I don't find either side wrong.
1: 14 minutes after 8 o'clock, another Pick Your Purse name will be announced in about a half hour. 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
7: From Northern News Now, I'm Natalie Heppner. Family and friends took to the streets this weekend to honor Sheila St. Clair, Peter Martin, and other missing Indigenous people in the Northland. Saturday's march was hosted alongside the Mending the Sacred Hoop Tribal Coalition, an organization that provides resources and shelter support for Indigenous victims of domestic violence. Before stepping out, loved ones made signs, shared a meal, and heard from impacted families, uniting their voices in a shared plea to bring their relatives home. Organizers remind the public that even the smallest tip could break a case open. The reward for information in Sheila St. Clair's disappearance currently sits at $18,000. Turning to state politics, Minnesota Attorney General Keith Ellison stopped in Duluth Saturday to hear voters' concerns on the cost of living. During the forum, attendees raised questions on mail-in voting, trans rights, and affordability, with Ellison pledging to keep fighting deceptive business practices. His Republican challenger, Ron Schutz, counters that an attorney general cannot lower consumer prices. Schutz argues Minnesotans are far more concerned about fraud, promising to crack down on enforcement, where he claims Ellison has fallen short. And for more news, you can head to our website. It's northernnewsnow.com. I'm Natalie Hepner for My 95.7.
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8: Mostly cloudy skies are expected across the Northland today, with high temperatures rising well into the 60s, with even some low to mid-70s across northwestern Wisconsin. It will be mostly cloudy today, and there will be the chance for some showers and rain across Coochie and northwestern Itasca counties. The better chance of rain will be tomorrow, as highs rise into the 60s for Tuesday. With Northern News Now, I'm meteorologist Brendan Pham for My 95.7.
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0: My 95.7 with Noah Kane, the Great Divide. 8:31. It is Rich and Dina, the My Morning Show. Good morning. Diehead Pokemon fan in Ohio. His name is Kent. Been convicted of placing an illegal GPS tracker on a delivery driver's van so they could track when and where the driver was making deliveries of Pokemon
1: cards. Oh, my gosh. That's genius.
0: But he wanted to go steal them. The driver,
1: well,
0: the driver found the device attached to her vehicle while dropping off packs of cards at Walmart back in June. She called the cops. Kent was arrested and charged with illegal use of a tracking device.
2: Ew.
0: Criminal misdemeanor. Unclear exactly how they connected him to the device. Get this, though. You would think it's some young kid, right?
1: Yeah.
0: No, it's Kent, who's 72 years old.
1: Oh, my gosh.
2: I'm telling you, that Pokemon thing is...
1: It's gone crazy.
2: It has gone crazy. And it doesn't matter your age. They're all chasing after it.
1: It's nuts.
0: He pleaded guilty to no contest at a pretrial hearing, fined $500 plus costs, and placed on 12 months probation, including, get this, 3 months of GPS monitoring. That's kind of ironic, right?
1: That is. So here's my question.
0: Yeah.
1: Now you're bumping around one day, and for some reason, maybe you open the hood of your car, or maybe you had a look in the wheel well for something, and you find one of those trackers.
2: Oh.
1: What do you do?
0: What do? I take it out?
1: I remove it, but do you just throw it away, or do you put it on somebody else's car?
2: What? Bruce, no. You don't put it on somebody else's car.
0: Well, just to throw them off.
1: Just to throw the person off. Whoever put it on your car did it for a reason, right?
2: Right.
1: Well, now they're tracking somebody else, and they don't even know it.
0: Tracking the My Mobile.
2: Yeah, but you know what's scary? Is that I've seen people who are in that bad ring of yuck. They're putting on random girls' cars.
1: The what?
0: You've seen that?
1: What did you
2: I've
1: just
2: seen a video on that.
1: Hold on a second. No, did you say the bad ring of yuck?
0: Yeah.
2: Yes.
1: What does that mean?
0: I don't even know.
2: No,
0: sometimes you just got to let things go.
2: Stop it. They find these random, I've seen on videos, they find these girls at the mall or whatever, and then they put a ring, either they drop it in their purse and they don't know it if they're not looking.
1: Yeah.
2: Or they stick it on their car.
0: You know, they.
2: And that's disgusting. So what if it's one of them people who did that?
0: It wasn't. It was Kent.
2: It was who?
0: You know, the AirTags.
1: Kent.
2: I'm not talking about Kent. I'm talking about a different situation.
0: You know those AirTags that they warn you, though. Like, if you put an AirTag in my car right now, it will tell me that there's an AirTag following you around that you, unless, and then you have to say it's okay or it's not okay.
1: Right.
0: So Apple's kind of smart in that way, but there are tons of other devices.
1: There's so many others,
0: use, But Apple, at least, it'll warn you if you try to follow somebody that's got an iPhone anyway.
2: So you're saying when you see those videos and they walk by and they throw a tag in a random young girl's.
0: I don't know what you watch, but I don't see those videos, so.
2: Well, you need to, it may pop up on your phone now we're talking about it. It's scary, but. Those tags will tell you if
0: somebody's... I'm not a young girl. I don't know. Are you concerned for me that someone's going to do this to me?
2: No, I'm not talking about...
0: You said I need to. I mean, you're trying to give me...
2: Bruce, are you here for sports? Rich is full of nonsense again.
1: I see we're on Dina time this morning.
0: Oh, my goodness. Yeah. Well, we weren't.
2: Whoa!
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0: You just started bringing up trafficking and everything else on internet stories.
2: I know. It's the tags. It's the trap. You brought this up, Bruce.
1: I didn't bring anything up. The Vikings might be losing tight end Josh Oliver for some time. Reportedly, a potential torn biceps for Oliver suffered yesterday in the game against Tampa. Would guess an MRI coming today to get further examination there. But if it is a torn biceps, Oliver could be gone for a long time. Vikings at 3-0. They will get the Miami Dolphins on Sunday, 3:00 at U.S. Bank Stadium. Minnesota Wild defenseman Brock Faber didn't practice Saturday after taking a puck off the left side of his helmet during a preseason game against the Dallas Stars on Friday. He did finish the game Friday, so I'm guessing concussion symptoms for Faber or potential concussion symptoms for Faber. The Wild have to submit their roster for opening night today. Opening night is Thursday, 7:00 in Nashville against the Predators. Baseball playoffs start tomorrow. The 4 wild card series, all best of 3, Philadelphia at Atlanta, White Sox at Houston, Boston at the Yankees, and the Cubs take on the Padres. The Cubs-Padres winner heads to Milwaukee to face the Brewers starting on Saturday.
0: Brewers got the number one seed.
1: Number one seed.
0: And over 100 wins.
1: Oh, 103 wins.
2: Wow.
0: Good season. It's a good season.
1: Heck of a season. Hopefully now I can build on that and do something in October.
0: Yeah, I mean, that's kind of key. That's with the Lynx situation right now. You had this great season, and now you're one game away from being eliminated in the first round of the playoffs.
1: And you feel like you might have peaked too early. I don't think the Brewers did. I think they did last year. I don't know that they did this year.
0: All right, let's hope not. Yeah. Hope they do well. All right, Bruce, thank you, sir.
1: Yeah,
0: it's 8:35. 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

0: My 95.7 new Taylor Swift, Patient Zero. That one came out on Friday. It's the My Morning Show at 8:45. We'll pick another purse winner name here in just a couple minutes. See if we can't get a winner. Someone could pick their purse from the purse gallery at my95.7.com. But right now, Nate from LendSmart joins us on the phone. Good morning, Nate.
1: Hey, guys. Good morning. Happy Monday. What a beautiful morning and what a beautiful weekend.
0: Yeah, absolutely. It really was. It's a really nice fall weather we got going on. Still time to purchase a home or, as we mentioned numerous times in the past, if you got a lot of bills piling up and you want to do refinance, take some equity out of your home, that's something you kind of specialize in as well, right?
1: Yeah, we're seeing a lot of right now. And I think, again, we've talked about this pretty much all summer. We sound like a broken record. It's been over the past 3-4 years. If you watch around you, right, look at gas prices, grocery prices, everything around you is starting to add up to be more and more. And people are trying to get that reprieve. I've got several clients right now that I worked up some things over the weekend for them, and we can do a couple options for you if it makes sense. We can do one loan for you, cash out refinance, or we can look at doing a home equity line of credit. We rolled out a new product, quick as 5 to 8 days to fund a home equity line of credit to pull that extra money out so you can pay out some of that debt. 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Well, if you reach out, we'll walk you through that process. We'll tell you exactly what you can afford. We'll get you to fill out an application. 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We offer a lot of different programs out there. So between purchases and refinances, we can do a lot of things for you.
0: All right, and the market is still pretty hot, so you definitely want to be pre-approved before you start really shopping for a house, and that's something that you can handle for them pretty quickly.
1: Yeah, 100%. 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It's 218-208-9672. 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You can get that filled out quickly, and we'll get you pre-approved.
0: All right, perfect. Nate, thank you so much. Have a great week, and we'll talk to you soon.
1: Awesome. Thanks, guys.
0: Right, bye-bye. Nate from LendSmart, that number one more time, 218-208-9672, if you're interested in doing a refinance or just purchasing a home.
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0: or
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0: 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Mm-hmm. All right, it is 8:47. 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
0: All right, the name we've drawn this time is Megan Norby from Cloquet. 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
0: And then we will play one more time to get today at 12:45 with Sarah. 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
0: All right, joining us on the phone is Megan Norby. Woo-hoo. Good morning, Megan.
10: Hi.
0: All right, so you get to pick your purse. What number are you thinking you want?
10: Is number 16 still there?
0: Number 16 is still here. Nice. It's now yours. That is the Kate Spade Platinum Yay. Gray Willow Convertible Crossbody. All right, congratulations. That is
2: Congrats.
0: Now your purse. We'll put your name on it. You can pick it up anytime, 8 to 4, Monday through Friday. Just grab, bring your ID in, and they'll have it waiting for you at the front desk, okay?
10: Thank you.
0: All right, Megan, thank you. Have a great day.
10: You too.
0: All right, bye-bye. Megan Norby from Cloquet, our latest winner on Pick Your Purse. If you want to win a purse, just like Megan just did, you can't have number 16 now, but you can have a purse. If you win, all you got to do is text the word purse to 218-786-9957.
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0: 9 minutes and 57 seconds to call us back once we call your name. Next chance to play and win is coming up at 12:45 today. Megan Norby, latest winner. All right, let's run through a couple of random facts here and we'll get on out of here for the day. We'll start with this one. 92% of the world's currency is digital. That's crazy. Just 8%
2: is cash.
0: Isn't that crazy? The rest of it's all digital.
2: Oh, my word.
0: So imagine back when it was flipping to the year 2000, everybody's worried the banks weren't going to work anymore and, you know,
2: exactly.
0: Everybody's going to shut down. Everybody's going to lose their fortunes.
2: Mm-hmm.
0: 92% of the money would have been gone if something like that would have happened. Can
2: that's
0: you imagine
2: insane.
0: You save all your life and all of a sudden your money's just gone?
2: No, that's terrible.
0: Ugh.
2: You're stressing people out now. Stop.
0: Oofta. Random fact number two. In the 16th century, English kings had servants called grooms of stool who wiped them clean when they visited the toilet. How bad do you got to be to get that job?
2: How do we get this topic involved in at least once a week in our random facts?
0: Grooms of stool? I've never heard talking about grooms of
2: toilets.
0: Stool before. Oh, it's just because it's just part of life.
2: Yeah,
0: just
2: okay.
0: Random mm-hmm. life things. And finally, a lion's roar can be heard up to 5 miles away.
2: Really?
0: Yeah.
2: Oh.
0: It can roar pretty loud.
2: What do you think?
0: Five miles.
2: 5 miles is quite a bit. That's crazy.
0: Mike said you're similar. He can hear you like 5 miles away.
2: Oh, wow.
0: I don't know. Just what I heard.
2: All right.
0: Could have been a rumor. I don't know.
2: You're so ridiculous.
0: Sometimes. All right. That's going to do it for us. I'm actually gone tomorrow, but Dean will be in tomorrow morning. More chances to pick your purse. 7:45 and 8:45 again tomorrow. 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She'll give you a chance to win at 12:45 today as well. Have a great Monday.
2: Have a marvelous Monday.

0: 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I'm gonna hit this city.
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0: before
1: go.
0: I leave, brush my teeth with a bottle of Jack. Cause when I

0: 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Do you need another purse? 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

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Good morning. Happy Monday. How gorgeous was yesterday? I mean, the weather all weekend, I feel like, was, you know, chef's kiss for fall, right?

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Repeat it, my 95.7. There's a woman who went viral for carrying her baby in a stack of food at San Francisco Giants game last week. She's defending her husband and marriage after it sparked backlash. It's going viral because people are like, seriously, she's carrying the snacks, the baby, and the husband is just sitting there. But here's the deal. Don't judge till you know the whole story, right? Rayon?

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A TikToker went viral for getting rejected by Ella Langley. He asked her how many likes he'd need to take her on a date, and she said, quote, "There's not enough in the world." He then posted a video offering her flowers.

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freaking out on my 95.7. Did you know that the shortest lived county in the U.S. history was Uncomparage County? I don't even know how to say it, in Colorado. 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

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The latest limited time Halloween foods include cup of noodles, vampire noodles, which are a hot garlic flavor, and spooky black Hidden Valley Ranch dressing. Would you try either of those? I don't really know about the black ranch dressing. If it just tastes like ranch, but black just seems kind of weird for ranch. 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

0: Maroon 5, Harder to Breathe on My95.7. Internet poll asked, what's your opinion on turn signals? 87% of people said everyone needs to use them always. Not really sure why it wasn't 100%. Like, you need to use your blinker. I don't really know why that's a choice, you know? Hello? Blackstreet, No Diggity, we're throwing it back.
1: Yeah. You know what? I like the players.

Yeah. Play on, play it, play on, play it, play on, play on, play on, play on, cause I like it. No diggity, no doubt. Yeah. Blackstreet Productions, we out, ride. We out.

My Ex's Best Friend on My 95.7. It's Sarah. Thanks for hanging out with me. It's another Monday. I feel like the weekend flew on by, but we got a lot of things done at our house. Got a couple new shades. My older daughter got a new vanity that got put together. So just got some things done that have been on the list for a few weeks here, and we just needed to get them done, and we did. So I'm excited about that. Stella Lefty with Boston, My 95.7. On a

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Social media post is going viral where a Five Guys worker claims a customer freaked out on them because they ordered a plain burger. They were upset later because it didn't have any toppings. So they're showing kind of how the customer freaked out and whatever. Like, I guess if you got what you ordered, what are you freaking out about, right? Gracie Abrams, that's so true.

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1: 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The name is Rachel Wilcox of Duluth. 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
1: Way to go. 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
1: Okay, let me get back there. Hang on here. The Kate Spade warm gingerbread?
2: Yes.
1: All right, perfect. You're set. 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

what it takes. Imagine Dragons, Whatever It Takes on My 95.7. To take chocolate milk to the next level, some people are adding in things like Nutella, crushed Oreo cookies, caramel sauce, peanut butter. Oh my, this is a lot. Sounds like they're kind of leveling up to like a coffee drink without the coffee, right? It's my

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Body Isn't Ready on My 95.7. How about this? 78-year-old Scottish grandma is the world's oldest Fortnite streamer. Go her. She's keeping up with the kids. It's Nickelback, How You Remind Me. No.

nice fall day here in the Twin Ports. Hope your Monday is going well. It's my 95.7, today's best music. Hi, I'm Corey with Ella Langley, big winner at the VMAs yesterday. Bruno Mars, another big winner coming up, and Benson Boone this hour too. Here's Dexter and the Moon Rocks.

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8: 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How is your roof held up? 90% of storm damage cannot be seen from the ground. With the recent high winds and last year's hailstorms, your roof may have been damaged. 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

Marshmallow with Portugal the Man, Phoenix, My 95.7, today's best music. 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

95.7. She's breaking out. We're talking about a young lady named Meek who joined Somber and Teddy Swims on stage for that George Michael tribute last night at the VMAs. 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

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Can you believe it's UMD hockey season already? And we'll be outside Amsoil Arena before every UMD home game in October with pregame tailgates. We're talking food, bar, band, DJ. Going to take place right behind the deck by the Minnesota Slipped Bridge. That is 5 o'clock as it gets underway this Friday. So come on out, wear your maroon and gold, cheer on the Bulldogs, and party before the big hockey series

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We've got three facts and a fib, a little more than an hour away. Stick around and play around, play along at about 4:30, 4:35 or so. 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

Stella Lefty, that's Boston, catchiest song in the radio right now. 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Now

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And FYI, we won't tell anyone when you switch from the first one to the second one. 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

working hard. Yeah, right, picture that with a Kodak. Or better yet, go to Times Square, take a picture of me with a Kodak. Took my life from negative to positive, I just want y'all to know that. And tonight, let's enjoy life. 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

0: Benson Boone, Mr. Electric Blue on My 95.7, Today's Best Music. You're going to learn something new right now with three facts and a fib. One of the following facts is actually a fib. See if you can figure out which one it is. Number one, 92% of the world's currency is digital. In the 16th century, English kings had servants called grooms of stool who were involved with, we'll just say, wiping. A lion's roar can be heard up to 5 miles away. And the punctuation, following standard measurements like 5'7", aren't actually called quotation marks. They're called quotation marks. Quotation marks. All right, which one of those facts is a fib? We'll have the answer for you shortly after 5 o'clock on the drive home, so make sure you tune in here on My 95.7.
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It's my 95.7 Three Facts and a Fib. Last hour, my fib was fact number 4. The punctuation following standard measurements, like 5'7", those little marks in between the numbers, they're not quotation marks, but they're also not quotation marks. I totally made that up. They're called primes. Primes, now you know what they are. We'll play again tomorrow, 4:35 or so here on my 95.7. Here's Ed Sheeran with Martin Garrix.

Matt, that gives me like Josie and the Pussycat Dolls or even Joan Jett and the Blackhearts vibes. That is Rosé's new song called New Trick. It's My 95.7 playing all of today's best new music first. And Miles Smith here, Stargazing.

0: Morgan Wallen, Tate McRae. It's my 95.7. Time for three. No, it's time for Feel Good Stories. This is kind of cool. A 62-year-old guy named Robert Fighard was at a boys' night out in Vegas back in 2021 when his friend inadvertently saved his life by twisting his nipples. He said it really hurt, and the pain didn't go away. He tried to ignore it, but he kept rubbing his chest where it hurt. And then he felt a lump, and it turned out it was breast cancer. He had a ton of procedures, including a lumpectomy and radiation. Sounds like they've nixed it, although he still has a few periodic scans. And now he's raising awareness for the dangers of breast cancer in men, which is rare, but it is possible. He says, me and my buddy joke around about it now, but, you know, he saved my life. Boys' trips save lives, as he said. And firefighters in the UK came to a rescue of a teenager who got stuck in a baby seat swing at a park. It didn't require the jaws of life, thankfully. They used small tools to release the teenager and made the seat safe again to use. Even more good news for the teen, they didn't release his name.
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2: Summer storms, wind, and hail. How is your roof held up? 90% of storm damage cannot be seen from the ground. With the recent high winds and last year's hailstorms, your roof may have been damaged. Fall is in the air, and there's still time to get your roof inspected before the snow flies. 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

0: Dexter and the Moon Rocks on My 95.7. That is a catchy, cool song, isn't it? Called Freaking Out. Another My 95.7 Northland exclusive with some Jason Derulo and Summer on the way. Here's Kelly Clarkson.
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Congrats to Macy O'Brien of Superior, Sarah Powers in Proctor. Some of our recent winners, Megan Norby and Cloquet. We're talking Pick Your Purse. 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
1: 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Chapel Roan on the way and requested Noah Kahan right around the corner. Audrey Hulbert with one of the catchiest songs on the radio right now. Here's Sue.

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If you're a fan of Blink 182 or the All-American Rejects, I think you're going to love this band. They're called The Paradox out of Atlanta, Georgia. 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

0: 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Mac and cheese soda. 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Kraft Dinner is going to be teaming up with a Canadian brand of soda. Basically, there's a limited edition cream soda with a hint of cheese flavor inspired by the mac and cheese that Kraft is famous for. If you don't like that, how about Kentucky Fried Cereal, KF Cereals, from the protein cereal, Surreal. 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
0: 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Looks like dog food. 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

Post Malone and Morgan Wallen with I Had Some Help. It's the 7 o'clock hour on your Monday night. Hello, everyone. I am Jesse, here to bring you today's best music for the remainder of the evening. And boy, do we have a lot of great tunes coming up this hour. Ella Langley, Shawn Mendes, Meek, some Halsey, Dominic Fike, Train in there, Zara Larsson, Maneskin, and a whole lot more. 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